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I'm Tony the Reno. 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

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Oh, and because she is so good, she could have her own tour. I know she's opening for Bryan Adams. Next time, co-headline with it, Bryan. Co-headline with Pat. Pat Benatar is on. Here's Love.

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0: What do you say we pick the Donnie Wahlberg? It's his birthday. That means we got to get something on from the new kids. Should it be CoverGirl? Should it be Step by Step? Should it be This One's for the Children? Okay, I won't sing anymore. 877-909-1989. Text your favorite of those three. 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
7: 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I'm meteorologist Ray Nard. Slight chance for storms tonight. Otherwise, partly cloudy skies. Lows level off around 65. More clouds than sun tomorrow. Slight chance for storms. High of 80. Mainly clear tomorrow night. Slight chance of thunderstorms. Lows dip down to about 59. Right now, it's 79 degrees.
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I'm Tony DeReno. 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

0: 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Oh, this one's for the children. 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
0: You voted for the right one, I think. I love Step by Step too, but this one for Donnie's birthday tonight. 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

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I'm Tony DeReno. So you have a little girl in your life who loves Barbies. 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Or maybe you just need a present for yourself, being a 80s-loving Gen Xer. Have you seen the Whitney Houston Barbie? 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

Hunter, 105. Isn't it funny to think our birthday boy, Donnie Wahlberg, thought of by many as a burger guy more than a musician? That's why we do this. That's why we celebrate Donnie's birthday tonight with some of his and the rest of New Kids' Best. As they got it. Oh, oh, oh.

105. Thanks for listening tonight. I'm Tony the Reno, and remember, tomorrow morning, a little intelligence for your life. The right way to start your day with John Tesh and the John Tesh Radio Show right here. 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

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I'm Tony the Reno. It's true. There's only two types of us in this world. Those of us that know this is the best music video ever, and those that just haven't seen it. So if you've got one in your life that hasn't seen it, pull up YouTube. 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
1: Hey, we're going to do one more for Donnie Wahlberg's birthday today. 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I'll Be Loving You Forever, Step by Step, or this one's for the children. 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
0: 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I'm meteorologist Ray Miller. Partly cloudy tonight with a chance for storms. Lows around 65. Slight chance of thunderstorms. Tomorrow, high of 80. More clouds than sun. Slight chance for storms. Tomorrow night, lows dip down to about 59. Currently, 72.
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I'm Tony Lorino. Tight race going for Donnie Wahlberg's birthday tonight, turning 57. 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I'll be loving you forever, step by step, or this one's for the children. What are we going to pick? 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

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I'm Tony the Reno. If you've got a smart speaker nearby, just say, play River 105. And just like that, you're set with all your favorite songs wherever, whenever, with River 105.

River 105. Very close. I thought Step by Step for sure, but... Oh, those wind chimes coming in. Oh, you and that special someone. Your votes are in. Over this one for the children. Over Step by Step. I'll be loving you forever for Donnie's birthday tonight.

You are back. You are taking over. 1 hour of your hits on the Late Night Class Reunion tonight, and as we continue the celebration of Donnie Wahlberg and those 57 candles on the cake, yes, we can promise more from the new kids. And all those songs that take you back to a great summertime of 1990, just like this, are one-hit wonder. Jane Child and Don't Want to Fall in Love.

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2: 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I'm meteorologist Ray Miller. Partly cloudy tonight with a chance for storms. Lows around 65. Slight chance of thunderstorms tomorrow. High of 80. More clouds than sun. Slight chance for storms tomorrow night. Lows dip down to about 59. Currently 72.
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1: 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Your kind of music. 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

of 1990, Late Night Class Reunion this week, 1990. Young Guns 2 in theaters. The soundtrack is out. John Bon Jovi's doing it without the rest of the regular band. Though he would go back to the rest of them very shortly. Brophy could do it at least for one on his own with this. Replays of Glory.

River 105. And there is our birthday boy, Donnie Wahlberg, 57 today, New Kids and Step by Step on the late night class reunion for the class of 1990. Do you think he would like cake, or would he rather have 57 cheeseburgers from Wahlburgers? With as much as he's leaned into that, I think we'll skip the cake. We'll go that keto diet thing for Donnie today.

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1: Welcome to another edition of Intelligence for Your Life. John Tesh with you. And does your morning routine typically include grabbing a cup of coffee to wake you up? Well, if you're waking up from a night of tossing and turning, think twice.

0: twice about having coffee until you've been up and out of bed for at least an hour. What? Yeah, this is based on research from University of Bath in the UK. Now, they found in their studies, if people drank coffee right after having a poor night's sleep, they tended to have more blood sugar spikes and crashes throughout the day, and they felt more groggy overall. Why? Because if we drink coffee while we're still fighting grogginess, also known as sleep inertia, it tricks us into feeling energized, even though some parts of our brain and body are still half asleep. So our grogginess just rebounds later. That's why experts recommend waiting at least an hour or until after you've eaten breakfast to drink coffee on mornings after a bad night's sleep. That way, your body will have more time to fully wake up and stabilize your blood sugar instead of setting you up for blood sugar crashes that'll just drain your energy again. It makes sense.
1: Intelligence for your life.
0: Coming up, you want to run faster, jump higher, and make all physical activities so much easier? It can all be achieved simply by changing the expression on your face. I'll tell you which facial expression can ignite feel-good hormones and give you the easiest, most efficient workout possible.
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Thanks for waking up with us this morning on River 105. All right, my intelligent exercisers, you want to run faster, jump higher, and make all physical activity feel easier? Simply do this. Smile every time you exercise. This is from a new study in the journal Psychology of Sport and Exercise. I'm just thinking about this. I'm always frowning when I'm at the gym. Irish researchers recruited 24 trained endurance runners. They asked the runners to sprint at a vigorous pace for 6 minutes while making a variety of facial expressions, including smiling and then frowning and then wearing a neutral expression. The result, those who ran while smiling improved their running economy dramatically compared to the neutral runners, meaning they ran more efficiently. They used less energy. It helped them run longer distances in less time because they were smiling. Meanwhile, those who ran while frowning were significantly less efficient and reported more aches and pains after running compared to the smilers. The researchers say it boils down to the fact that all exercise triggers the release of endorphins, those so-called happy hormones that make us feel amazing and provide that familiar runner's high. But positive emotions magnify that high by increasing the amount of endorphins released. So simply smiling, remembering something funny, or thinking positive thoughts helps flood your body with hormones that'll make exercise feel easier. Researchers say this works even if you have to force yourself to smile, because your brain can't always tell the difference between a forced or a genuine smile. So it will release endorphins just because your mouth is shaped like a smile. Researchers warn negative emotions tend to have the opposite effect, which explains why running while frowning increases tension in a way that makes exercise feel more challenging. So next time you see me at the gym with a foolish grin,

0: in my face, and I'll have one. You'll know why. I'm trying to have the easiest, most efficient workout possible.
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1: All right, ladies, lean into the radio here. I think you'll find this interesting. Pulling an all-nighter, whether it's because of school, work, or your crying baby, it is hard on the body and brain. We can all agree on that. But we do now know it has more of a negative impact on women, according to neuroscientist Dr. Frieda Rangtel from Uppsala University. The reason: sleep deprivation has a negative impact on the area of the brain linked to reasoning, planning, learning, and goal-oriented behavior, as well as short-term memory. But a man's brain is less affected because of the difference in male and female hormones. During the study, Dr. Rangtel and her team asked adults to memorize a series of numbers and try to recall them correctly the next morning, either after they got a solid 8 hours of sleep or were kept awake all night. Here's the result. Sleep-deprived men were able to remember more of the number sequences and had a pretty good idea how many they had gotten wrong. But sleep-deprived women, they got fewer numbers correct, and even worse, they didn't realize they had made more mistakes. Dr. Rangtel says the fact that women aren't aware of their diminished brain power can be very dangerous and life-threatening because it raises their risk for mistakes, errors in judgment, even bad car crashes. So guys, I take that as big-time encouragement to make sure the ladies in our life get a good night's sleep.
2: 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Intelligence for your life.
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0: Well, it looks like Generation X is changing what it means to have a midlife crisis. The Wall Street Journal reporting that Gen Xers are having virtuous midlife crises. Gen Xers now range in age from their mid-40s to mid-50s, and instead of having a breakdown and buying sports cars or divorcing, they're reinventing themselves. The Gen X virtuous midlife crisis is more likely to involve meditation retreats and keto diets. They don't want to blow up their lives, just upgrade them. As a result, doctors, health resorts, meditation teachers, and adventure travel companies say they're seeing growing numbers of people in their 40s and 50s looking to change their lives after having a midlife epiphany.
2: Intelligence for your life.
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7: Sleep. Are you having trouble sleeping? 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It's packed with vitamin C, of course, and it cuts production of the stress hormone adrenaline. And just one orange, half a grapefruit, or two mandarin tangerines a day will help you sleep an extra 60 minutes at night. And then, do you keep waking up to use the bathroom? You should eat more almonds. They're packed with magnesium. And research at UCLA finds that magnesium will help relax the muscles controlling the bladder and urethra, so they're less likely to spasm and wake you up as your bladder fills. And then if you can't shut off your brain and end up tossing and turning for hours, eat oatmeal before bread. The nutrients in oats, including beta-glucans, help kickstart the production of GABA. GABA is a calming neurotransmitter I'm always talking about that soothes a hyperbrain, can help you fall asleep faster, and helps you stay in the deepest, most restorative phase of sleep. It's intelligence for your life.
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0: Thank you for waking up with us this morning on River 105. Here's a headline for you. Did you know that we are smarter in summer? According to a study from Belgium, in summertime, certain parts of our brain are, in fact, more active. The areas that allow us to be more focused and efficient. It comes down to the extra sunlight and longer days. Because daylight stimulates neurotransmitters in a way that produces more chemicals linked to brain function. So now is the time to tackle a big project you've been putting off. It's summertime. You're smarter.
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1: John Tesh with you. It is Intelligence for Your Life. Don't forget about that Intelligence for Your Life newsletter. Just go to tesh.com/newsletter. And you'll get all of the top intelligence that we curate every week just in one email. So that's the Intelligence for Your Life newsletter. Let's talk about nightmares for a moment. I have performance nightmares, you know, concerts nightmares. If you have nightmares about work, well, you're in good company. And again, I count myself among you, with you. According to a survey by Monster.com, 55% of us have work-related nightmares. That's a big number. Dr. Robert Stickgold is the director of the Center for Sleep and Cognition at Harvard. He says work nightmares typically happen to people with stressful jobs in which a worst-case scenario plays out. For example, surgeons dream of making deadly mistakes. Office workers admit that they dream of losing all their electronic files, and actors dream about being on stage and drawing a complete blank. I've had the experience. But the most common work nightmares are these: fighting with the boss, being late for an important meeting, and getting fired. Dr. Stickgold says he believes work nightmares can be good for us mentally.
2: Really?
1: Yeah. He says they're our brain's way of making sense of a situation or trying to process an unresolved problem. He says work nightmares are also our brain's way of making sure we're prepared for any of our worst-case scenarios.
3: Intelligence for Your Life.
1: And coming up, how being overweight affects your trip to the dentist.
0: Back to John Tesh next. 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John Tesh just makes us feel smarter. Intelligence for Your Life. River

0: Thanks for waking up with us this morning on River 105. All right, here we go with a few things you can use to impress the folks in the waiting room at your next dental visit. First, if you're overweight, you might need extra drugs to numb your gums. General dentist Dr. Aaron Gutkin says that's because local anesthetics are fat-soluble, and excess weight means extra fatty gums, which can soak up the numbing solution before it reaches the nerves. Gross. Another dental fact, they save the teeth they pull in jars of preservative solution. It's because third-year dental students need real teeth so they can practice drilling and doing fillings and crowns before they start on you. Next, most dental waiting rooms have aquariums to calm us down. A study in the journal Environment and Behavior found that people get a little hypnotized by watching fish swim, which can help us feel more calm and relaxed. In fact, study participants who sat in front of an aquarium even for 5 minutes, they had fewer symptoms of stress, meaning their blood pressure was lower and their heart rate was slower. They also showed a measurable improvement in mood. Here's one more. There is a unique dental office smell. It's a combination of latex from the gloves they wear and the fluoride gel that's used to clean teeth. Oh, I have one more. You ever notice you'll never see needles? That's on purpose. Dentists typically hide syringes and sharp tools under a cloth so us patients, especially children, don't see them and freak out. Dentists also keep their hands below your line of sight so you don't accidentally see a needle approaching your face. Those sneaky dentists.
1: Intelligence for your life.
0: And coming up, what are the earliest memories you have? I'll explain why being able to remember things like your first day of kindergarten has such a positive effect on your adult life. I'll share all the research on this next.
2: Better mornings are next.
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0: thank you for waking up with us this morning on River 105. Here's a question for you to ponder here and now. What is the earliest thing you remember? If it's your first day of preschool, for example, odds are your parents reinforced that memory by reminiscing about it as you got older. And researchers are now discovering that periodically recalling our earliest memories will give us a leg up in life. For example, telling kids how much they enjoyed preschool helps them enjoy middle school. Developmental psychologist Dr. Robin Fivish says that early childhood memories help build a sense of identity that helps keep kids anchored to their core beliefs and their feelings, which helps boost their focus and willpower when they're faced with peer pressure. Getting nostalgic about our child's early years also helps them make better decisions. Dr. Fivish recommends reminding your child about things like the time they got to meet their favorite amusement park character because they were willing to stand in line early. Bottom line, looking back to when being punctual helped make a dream come true can spur them to be punctual as an adult forever. And then family stories help kids make friends and build relationships. Studies show that kids who have a strong knowledge of their family history have higher self-esteem and a better understanding of other people's thoughts and emotions. That knowledge makes it easier for them to strike up a conversation, settle disputes, and come up with compromises compared to kids who don't know much about their family history. What is the earliest thing you remember?
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0: River 105. If you remember one thing today, please remember this. Get yourself to a body of water, whether it's the lake, a river, or the ocean. It's a better antidote to stress than a park in the countryside, says environmental psychologist Dr. Matthew White. So Dr. White conducted the research. He says people feel more revitalized and calm after just a visit to the water than anywhere else. He says it gives people a feeling of freedom and independence that we don't get in other settings. This works so well. I mean, in fact, I really love this book by Wallace Nichols. It's called Blue Minds, and it's all about what just seeing water, being around it or being in it, does to our brain.
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0: Good morning. You're listening to River 105. So here's an unusual way to lose weight. According to biochemists at John Moores University, try eating unripe bananas. They contain resistant starch, which is crucial for weight loss. Because even though resistant starch is a carb, its chemical makeup doesn't cause our blood sugar to rise. Resistant starch also helps release a hormone that increases our fat burning. And scientists say the less ripe a banana is, the more resistant starch it contains. So aim to eat 20 grams of resistant starch a day or two unripe bananas and see what happens.
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1: John Tesh here with you. And when is the best time of day to submit a job application? Here's a great piece from our Success 101 files. The recruitment company TalentWorks tracked 2,000 job applications from a variety of industries and with a wide range of experience levels. What they found is that submitting an application or resume between 6 a.m. and 10 a.m. in an employer's time zone significantly increased the likelihood that a person would hear back and land an interview. The time of day that had the lowest odds, the survey found that 7:30 p.m., right after many workdays ended, was when candidates had less than a 3% chance of hearing back from the employer. So again, best time of day to submit your job application between 6 a.m. and 10 a.m.
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0: Good morning, River 105. Well, it looks like Fridays are trending. You know, it used to be that office workers got half days or full days off on Friday in the summertime, known as Summer Fridays. But now, Summer Fridays have turned into year-round Fridays, with more workers enjoying time off regardless of the season. In fact, data from the Society for Human Resource Management shows a record 1 in 3 companies now have compressed work weeks, working full-time Monday through Thursday and then taking Friday off. And some companies take their compressed work schedule so seriously, they won't even let you send emails on Fridays. But even with Fridays off, productivity isn't suffering. A study of 4-day work weeks at Microsoft found that productivity in services stayed the same or even improved in many cases. That's because research has continually shown that working fewer hours reduces employee stress and burnout and improves well-being because people feel they have more control over their lives.
1: Want more motivation and inspiration? That's why we created Tesh.com.
0: And just ahead, how often you should be washing your kitchen and bath towels to keep from getting sick.
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1: It's time for some let's keep you healthy intelligence. You know those towels hanging in your bathroom and kitchen? They're not as clean as we originally thought. In fact, towels are total germ farms and can literally make us sick, according to Dr. Emily Martin. Emily is professor of epidemiology at the University of Michigan School of Public Health. So she says towels provide the perfect environment for growing bacteria and viruses because they're frequently warm and damp and they hang in dark rooms. The main problem is that we don't wash our hands thoroughly, even after using the toilet or touching raw meat. So drying our unclean hands slimes the towel with tons of natural skin bacteria and whatever other germs we're carrying around that should have gone down the drain. This makes a lot of sense, right? Our friend, Dr. Charles Gerba, is a microbiologist at the University of Arizona. He says nearly 90% of the bathroom towels he tested were contaminated with salmonella, and 15% of the bath and kitchen towels were teeming with E. coli. This is crazy. In fact, after just 2 days of use, Dr. Gerba says drying your face on a hand towel will probably leave more E. coli on your face than if you stuck your head in a toilet. This is terrible. And your risk of getting sick, he says, rises exponentially if you have any cuts, abrasions, acne, or super dry skin, which can allow microbes into your system. What's the best way to protect yourself? Please, finally, Dr. Gerba says, wash your kitchen and bath towels every 2 days, no exceptions. More often if you have young children in the house. And if any towel smells funky, it means mold and bacteria are running rampant. So wash it as soon as possible. This is great advice.
2: 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Intelligence for your life.
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0: Thank you for waking up with us this morning on River 105. Time for some workout intel. It turns out if we can carry on a conversation while we're exercising, we are not going at it hard enough. My soccer coach and college used to always tell me that. Researchers at the University of Wisconsin say the, quote, talk test is a perfect gauge of lung function. And here's how they've quantified it. First, if you can speak comfortably, you're at less than 80% of your maximum heart rate while you're exercising. If you can get a couple of words out before you have to take a breath, but not complete sentences, you're between 80 and 90% of your maximum heart rate. If you can't talk at all, well, you're at more than 90%. Dr. Carl Foster led the study. He says, you'll know how hard you're exercising by how much breath you can waste on talking. It's the talk test. Now take it.
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0: 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It's job interview intel. And when you go on a job interview or you have a friend in a situation, remember, you're there not only to impress the company, but to see if the company is even right for you. So be on the lookout for two signs that you may not want to take this job, because things aren't looking so hot. This comes from CareerBuilder.com. First, what vibe do you get walking through the office? It's really important. Do people in that office seem stressed? Are they frowning, all of them? Are employees chit-chatting or laughing it up? Or is everything really quiet? Nobody's talking. It's a little creepy. Stressed employees can often be a red flag that the company is understaffed. And if people seem miserable, that'll be you in a couple of weeks, max. Also, as you walk through, take a look at the cubicles and desks. Are they decorated or are they completely plain? They look like they were installed yesterday. Do you see any family photos or anything that looks like somebody personalized their space? If not, the company may limit self-expression, or the workers don't feel comfortable when they're on the job. Could also mean the workers haven't been there long enough to even settle in. That's a red flag. There's high employee turnover, of course. And again, according to the experts at Career Builder, a couple of signs that the company may not be a good fit for you.
1: 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River.

0: River 105. I'm John Tesh. Time for the weight loss report. You'll find this fascinating. I do. People at a healthy weight tend to have a certain personality trait in common. It's being mindful. A study in the International Journal of Behavioral Medicine found highly mindful people, those who are focused and live in the moment, have significantly less abdominal fat. Makes sense, because mindful eaters are more in tune with their body's hunger cues. So here we go with how to be a more mindful eater. First, pay attention to what's going on with your body. Clinical psychologist Dr. Katie Rickle recommends trying to follow the sensation of the first bite of food as it goes down your esophagus and into your belly. In mindful eating workshops, people start practicing this with just three or four raisins. It draws your attention to your sensory experience. It sounds crazy, but it works. Also, you'll love this. To eat more mindfully, pretend you're a food critic. Take note of the presentation, the nuances of flavor. Notice the texture and the smell of the food. It'll keep you in the moment, and the food you eat will be more satisfying. And when food is more satisfying, yes, we eat less of it.
1: We're currently accepting new likes on our Facebook page, facebook.com/John Tesh.
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1: John Tesh here, Intelligence for Your Life. Let's help you stay alive longer, shall we? If melatonin helps us sleep and alcohol makes people drowsy, the question is it safe to use both at the end of a long day? Well, the simple answer is no and no. In fact, according to Dr. Rachel Salas, a medical director at Johns Hopkins, combining melatonin with alcohol is very dangerous and could be deadly. First, consider, she says, that even though melatonin is a natural hormone produced by the brain in response to darkness, it does not work as a traditional sleeping pill, meaning you can't simply take it and expect to conk out soon after, because melatonin's job is to regulate our body clock. So it's only effective if it's taken at the same time every day. But drinking alcohol can disrupt your body clock, because while it may make you drowsy at first, once the body finishes metabolizing alcohol, most people experience a surge in adrenaline that wakes them back up. Plus, as we say all the time, anytime you combine alcohol with medication, even something natural like melatonin, you risk amplifying alcohol's sedating effects, meaning it could trigger a dangerously low heart rate while you're sleeping. It's why health experts recommend having your last drink of the day at least 2 hours before bed to give your system time to process the alcohol. And if you take melatonin, have it at the same time every night, but never combine the two.
2: Intelligence for Your Life with John Tesh.
1: And up next, what's the one quality that practically guarantees personal and professional success? It's self-control, also known as willpower. In fact, psychologist Dr. Roy Baumeister says that when it comes to succeeding, self-discipline is more important than IQ. So in a moment, I'll share three short exercises to increase your willpower and therefore guarantee your success.
0: Think smarter. Next. River 105. John Tesh is going to make you just a bit smarter. Intelligence for your life. River 105.

0: it's the one quality that leads to success. It's self-control, also known as willpower. In fact, psychologist Dr. Roy Baumeister believes self-discipline is more important than IQ. So here we go with how to increase your willpower. First, plan ahead. Dr. Baumeister says deciding how you'll respond before you're faced with temptation makes it easier to resist. Because if you've already decided to skip the popcorn at the movies, for example, you won't be forced to make a choice when your self-control is low. Maybe you're not going to the movies. Maybe you've got dots or chocolate in your pantry. Same deal. Also, set small goals. According to the book, The Power of Habit, a couch potato who wants to get in shape has an easier time going for a daily 10-minute walk than daily training for a marathon. And then replace the phrase, I can't, with I don't. In studies, dieters who said, I don't eat dessert, were better able to resist than those who said, ah, I just can't. The difference? Saying I can't makes you feel deprived. Saying I don't makes you feel in control.
1: Intelligence for your life with John Tesh.
0: Coming up, what's the one thing all oncologists now agree on when it comes to preventing cancer? It's the new and vital connection they have discovered between being overweight and a serious cancer risk. So I'll share the latest intel from a study in the New England Journal of Medicine on how we can now reduce our risk of dying from cancer by a full 62%.
2: More with John Tesh next.
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4: 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River

0: Thanks for waking up with us this morning on River 105. Welcome back to Intelligence for Your Life. John Tesh with you. Please listen carefully to this piece. Pass it on to your friends and family members. You could actually save a life. There is now, finally, one thing all oncologists, also known as cancer doctors, can agree on when it comes to cancer prevention. Ready? Maintain a healthy weight. That's it. It's because obesity is increasingly being linked to cancer. Many studies on this. According to the Cancer Prevention Center at the University of Texas, being overweight is on track to overtake tobacco as the leading preventable cause of cancer. And according to a study in the New England Journal of Medicine, researchers found that the heaviest women had death rates from cancer that were 62% higher than women in a healthy weight range. In fact, one-third of all cancer deaths in the U.S. alone each year are linked to poor diet and too little physical activity. So what is it about being overweight that makes it a cancer risk? It's the fact that excess fat changes hormonal activity. It causes higher levels of insulin, growth factors, inflammation, gender hormones, and that increases your odds of developing cancer. So, at your next doctor's appointment, ask if they have any recommendations for your weight. Are you at a healthy weight? What should you aim for? Get to a healthy weight and you'll greatly reduce your cancer risk. And continue listening to this program because each and every day we have some great tips from experts on how to lose weight, maintain a healthy weight, and great exercise tips as well.
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Thank you for waking up with us this morning on River 105. Have you seen this on the news? The latest trend for women is known as a rage ritual. Women paying thousands of dollars to scream and break things, usually in the woods. The ritual is meant to release pent-up anger. The ceremony is held in forests, and participants are encouraged to think of people and experiences that have wronged them. And then the women scream until they can scream. They can't scream anymore. And they use sticks to smash objects on the ground. The organizers say just like men are socialized not to cry, many women have been socialized not to show their anger. And often, when women do express rage, they end up being called names. They're called hormonal or just plain nuts. So it could be freeing to let it all out in a safe place. That's the latest on the rage ritual. River 105.

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6: Files, you may not have time to hit the gym for an hour-long sweat session, but we now know that small spurts of exercise throughout the day will absolutely boost your heart health and help you live longer. Kinesiology professor Martin Gabala, I've interviewed him several times, he's from McMaster University. He calls this, quote, exercise snacking, which he defines as short bursts of cardio that can be done anywhere at any time, like brisk walking or stair climbing. Dr. Gabala and his team recruited a group of sedentary adults. Half were told to stick with their sedentary ways. The rest were told to climb 3 flights of stairs 3 times a day and to not exercise for 1 to 4 hours between those climbs. The result? After 6 weeks, these exercise snackers, they were fitter and stronger and generated more power on a muscle test. They also showed improved cardiorespiratory fitness, which is a marker linked to longevity. It's exercise snacking.
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Good morning, River 105. Welcome back to Intelligence for Your Life. Here's a quick parlor trick for you. Did you know that you can usually guess the temperature of water just by listening to the sound it makes when it's poured? For example, try closing your eyes while a friend takes turns pouring from a kettle of hot water and then a pitcher of cold water. According to sensory expert Barbara Stuckey, the human ear is so sensitive, you'll generally be able to tell the difference. River 105.

0: faster since your workout is more intense. Sessions usually only last 30 minutes, and you alternate between giving it all you've got and quick periods of rest. John Tesh with you here, and now there's another way to get fit. HIPAA, high-intensity incidental physical activity. This is amazing. You're going to love this. HIPAA is essentially small bursts of strenuous activity that pop up throughout your day. So think having to haul a million bags of groceries up two flights of stairs to your apartment, chasing your dog to the park after she took off chasing a squirrel. These little bouts of HIPAA, high-intensity incidental physical activity, they all add up and actually improve your cardio fitness, even if you're only going all out for 30 seconds at a time. Certified strength and conditioning specialist Rachel Cosgrove says this HIPAA is all about pushing yourself in small doses when you see the opportunity, when the opportunity arises. So she says aim for three small doses of HIPAA every day, and you'll start maximizing your cardio fitness. That's HIPPA, high-intensity incidental physical activity.
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0: And coming up, have you ever woken up earlier than normal and felt nauseous? There's a good reason for this, apparently. Internist Dr. Kerry Peterson will tell us all about it next.
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0: River 105. Question for you, my intelligent friends. Have you ever woken up earlier than normal and just felt nauseous, just really sick to your stomach? Apparently, there's a good reason for this, because internist Dr. Kerry Peterson tells us, just like our daily sleep and hormonal cycles, our stomach and digestive process, it runs on a daily rhythm. And at night, when we're sleeping, our stomachs make a lot of acid to move along whatever's lingering in there. And by morning, that acid has emptied out. But if you wake up earlier than usual or the middle of the night, that process may not be finished, and that can leave you feeling queasy. If that happens to you, Dr. Peterson says to eat a little something to neutralize the acid, and you'll be feeling better in no time.
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0: 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According to the University of Illinois, it could all come down to how much fiber you're eating.
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0: Good morning. You're listening to River 105. All right, my intelligent friends, is it possible that eating fiber is really the new strategy for brain health? Well, here's the truth. Researchers from the University of Illinois are finding that eating foods packed with soluble fiber does indeed protect against age-related memory decline. Soluble fiber is, of course, the type of fiber that attracts water and slows digestion. And it's in foods like oatmeal and black beans and apples, strawberries and citrus fruits. So what does slow digestion have to do with our brain? The researchers say as our body digests fiber, it triggers production of a fatty acid called butyrate, which is anti-inflammatory. And since aging does cause inflammation in the brain, getting more butyrate from fiber slows down how quickly our brain ages. This is amazing. So the University of Illinois team is recommending we get about 7 grams of soluble fiber every day. That's about how much you'd get from one ripe pear plus a cup of oats, or a pear plus a couple of black beans. They love the pears. And besides keeping your brain healthy, it's going to keep your weight in check because this soluble fiber, it keeps you feeling full longer, so you eat less throughout the day. But again, the big headline, eating foods packed with soluble fiber protects your brain against age-related memory decline. Wow.
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Good morning. You're listening to River 105. Question for you. Did someone say something mean to you recently? Try this. Ask them to repeat what they just said, adding, I want to make sure I heard you correctly. Clinical psychologist John Townsend says if they didn't mean to insult you, they'll probably backtrack and say, ooh, what I meant to say was, and then they'll tone it down. Even a hardcore jerk may be too embarrassed to repeat their harsh words. But if they do repeat their rudeness, say, it sounds like you're upset or frustrated, or whatever emotion is applicable, and then follow through with, help me understand why so I can try to help. If Ms. Rude feels like you're genuine, she may soften and drop the attitude. If not, hey, you tried. Let it go. Let it go. River.

0: to John Tesh next.
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4: In love from people who know best, those who have held together happy marriages for 40 plus years. Dr. Carl Pillemer is a gerontologist who wrote the book 30 Lessons for Loving, Advice from the Wisest on Love, Relationships, and Marriage. He interviewed hundreds of people, all married 40 years or longer, and here are a few lessons. You'll like this stuff. It's valuable. Before you get serious with somebody, watch them play games. Dr. Pillemer heard that advice over and over again. It can be crazy eights or basketball. The game doesn't matter as much as what you witness about their personality during the game. Are they gracious and playful, or do they gloat when they win and sulk when they lose? Because that's how they'll be in any life situation that involves winning, losing, competition, and pressure. The elders in Dr. Pillemer's study also said, watch how your partner reacts when they're out of their comfort zone, right? Being away from your routines shows how resilient people are, whether or not they can roll with the punches and adapt to change. Let's give you the title of that book again. It is 30 Lessons for Loving, Advice from the Wisest on Love, Relationships, and Marriage.
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6: River.

Thanks for waking up with us this morning on River 105. Well, here's one thing that can change your outlook for the entire day. Getting a dose of morning sunlight. That's it. Even people who are already feeling pretty good can feel even better with 30 minutes of daylight first thing. It can improve your energy, your mood, and especially your focus. Dr. Catherine Rocklin is a psychology professor at the University of Pittsburgh. She's an expert in how light affects our mood. She says natural morning light contains more wavelengths from the blue spectrum, and that has the most powerful effect on regulating our body clock and hormones. It also tells our brain to get alert. Even an overcast day has 20 times more light outside than what we would get in our living room. But it's a good idea to bring more natural light into your home as well. That can help keep your circadian rhythm right in sync, more so than artificial indoor light. One way to bring more light in is to paint your kitchen white. An all-white kitchen requires up to half as much artificial light as one with dark cabinets and walls. Also, try this. Hang a mirror opposite a window. We do that here in the house. That bounces more natural light right into the room. And at night, reduce your light exposure so your sleep hormones kick in. Incandescent bulbs have the least amount of blue wavelength light, which is the kind that stimulates alertness. River.

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If you pay close attention to the lyrics of I Want It That Way, it actually makes no sense. And part of the reason is because of a language gap between the guys who wrote it, who were Swedish producers, who didn't speak English as their native language. But it doesn't really matter at the end of the day. It sounds nice. That's what matters.

Billboard declared this next song the biggest song in Hot 100 history. The Weeknd's Blinding Lights spent 14 weeks at number one and a record 57 weeks in the top 10.

0: The classic 90s teen comedy, 10 Things I Hate About You, is getting the Broadway treatment. And you know what? This makes sense, because the movie itself is based off of Shakespeare's Taming of the Shrew, so it's based on a play. Now the real X factor is, will the songs be any good?
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0: A really fun event is coming up a week from Sunday. I'm talking about Music on Madison. 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

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We'll have a little contest. We'll get to that, a little lyric contest.

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North Mankato American Legion Post 518 Auxiliary is doing a collection for back-to-school supplies, backpacks, notebooks, and things like that. If you get time, you're out and about doing some shopping, buy a few extra things, and again, drop those off at the North Mankato American Legion Post 518. 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

The Wallflowers are going to be in town in just a couple of weeks or so. We've got tickets to give away for that show right here in town at the Mayo Clinic Health System Event Center. A little contest, finish the lyric, and this is to the song Three Marlenas. Okay, get ready to text in the next line of this song. She thought they'd be a good pair. Now we can make a living selling cars. Maybe she could work there. Blank. What's the next line of that song? She thought they'd be a good pair. Now he can make a living selling cars. Maybe she could work there. What's the next line of that song? With the internet, it's an open book.

0: 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We have four prize packages to give out here over these next couple of weeks. 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

0: 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But here's the X factor. 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

Coming up next, we got Steve Perry solo, O'Sherry. And I'm wondering if after Journey finishes their Final Frontier tour this year, I'm wondering if maybe there will be a reunion. Could we see Steve Perry with Journey again?

It doesn't take a complex song to be a great song. Do you know what I mean? Like Blues Traveler, for example, won a Grammy for Runaround. And the entire tune is just the same four chords on repeat. Great lyrics, great harmonica playing, great arrangement, but the same four chords.

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It was the drummer of Night Ranger who actually wrote that song, and it was originally called Sister Christy, because his sister's name was, in fact, Christy. But the rest of the guys misheard it as Sister Christian, probably because he sang it from behind a drum kit. It's easy to mishear things that way.

The guitar riff from Satisfaction, one of the most famous guitar riffs in rock and roll, was actually never supposed to be played on a guitar. Keith Richards originally envisioned it as a horn line, so much so that years after it came out, when Otis Redding covered Satisfaction, Keith Richards said that he was the one who finally did it right.

The classic 90s teen comedy, 10 Things I Hate About You, is getting the Broadway treatment. And you know what? This makes sense, because the movie itself is based off of Shakespeare's Taming of the Shrew, so it's based on a play. Now the real X factor is, will the songs be any good?

song is based on a true story from when Glenn Frey was stuck in a car with a drug dealer. And the drug dealer started suddenly going 90 miles per hour on the freeway and just looked at Glenn and said, "Life in the fast lane."

0: have a playlist on my phone that's just called Happy. It's my happy playlist. It's the one I turn on when I want to be in a good mood. And of course, Walking on Sunshine is a part of that playlist, and really any happy playlist you got. I got that one. I got Dog Days by Florence and the Machine. And I got Don't Stop Me Now by Queen.
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Happy Tuesday. It is Dougie in the afternoon right here on the River. Mankato's classic hits. That was Robert Palmer and Addicted to Love. Well, you know what? Let's start this show off on a high note, shall we? I have got some tickets to give away. That's right. The Wallflowers are going to be coming to Mankato, one of my all-time favorite bands from the 90s. And that is on September 4th at the Mayo Clinic Health Systems Event Center. And we are going to be having a pre-party at Pub 500 where you will be able to win some tickets. But I also have a little contest that's going to be running from today through Friday. And it is a, hey, do you know the lyrics to the Wallflower songs? And can you finish this one? Now, I was going to sing them, but then I realized that, man, if Jacob Dylan happened to hear me, then he's probably going to want to pull me up on stage, and that's just going to be awkward. So I am going to read some lyrics, and don't worry if you miss it. I'm also going to put it on our Facebook page for River 105. And then when you know the last line of this lyric, go ahead and text it to us at 385-1055. And that will also be on the Facebook page, so you don't have to remember that number either. And you will be into the drawing for a pair of tickets to the September 4th show for the Wallflowers. Now, here are our lyrics. I seen the sun coming up at the funeral at dawn with the long broken arm of human law. Now, it always seemed such a waste. She always had a pretty face. What is the next line? That's right. It will be on our Facebook.

0: Facebook page, so if you didn't catch it, I can't blame you. It was all done pretty quickly. So be sure to check that out, River 105 Facebook page. Get the lyrics, finish that verse, and get yourself into the drawing for those Wallflower tickets. I am so excited. And the pre-party is going to be amazing. Now, I'm going to take a short break. Come back with a little Sheryl Crow, All I Wanna Do.
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You know, it's funny when you have a great song that gets even better because of a Saturday Night Live skit. 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You're never going to forget Will Ferrell, More Cowbell. Coming up, a little Cher and this one by Blondie.

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Here's little Billy Joel, It's Still Rock and Roll. What's

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9: Okay, you say, I want some breakfast. Your so-called boyfriend says, we got eggs in the fridge. Obviously, when you say breakfast, you mean...

That is off the Pretty in Pink soundtrack from 1986. That is crazy. 40 years ago. Orchestral Maneuvers in the Dark, If You Leave. Now coming up on Dougie in the Afternoon, a little Queen with David Bowie. Yes, Under Pressure. But first, the New Radicals, You Get What You Give.

I honestly do try not to, but every time I hear the beginning of Under Pressure by Queen, I sing the Vanilla Ice lyrics. I can't help it. They're so similar, but they're not the same. That's why the lawsuit went away. Here's a little Jimmy Buffett, Margaritaville.

There is a huge end of the summer event coming up next weekend, and I'm going to tell you all about it. But first, a little Rick Springfield and Jesse's Girl right here on The River.

Admit it, you were singing along either at the office or in your car, especially the bop, bop, bop, or the hands touching hands. Probably one of the greatest sing-along songs of all time, Neil Diamond with Sweet Caroline. Coming up, a little King of Pop, Michael Jackson, and this one by Outkast.

0: Coming up in a little over a week, the ultimate Sunday fun day. It is the Bend of the River presents Music on Madison, and that is going to be Sunday, August 3rd from 11 a.m. to 9 p.m. It is an entire day filled with music and fun, and it's for the whole family. There are going to be four bands playing, starting off at about 11:30 with three-hour download, and then Uncle Chunk and Mason-Dixon Line, and rounding out the day will be Foreplay, Southern Minnesota's favorite, absolutely. And there's also going to be a car show, a beanbag tournament, food trucks, and for those of you that are looking to truly make it a Sunday fun day, yes, there will be a beer garden. Now, you can get tickets for this event right now at musiconmadison.com. And just be sure to put it on your calendar, because bring the kids, bring the grandparents, bring the whole family. Music on Madison is going to be a can't-miss event, and it really is kind of wrapping up the summer. That's 11 a.m. to 9 p.m. in the Madison East parking lot. So hopefully we'll see you there. We're going to have our tent set up. We're going to be hanging out all day, catching those last few rays of summer sun and enjoying that live music. And, of course, the soda. That's going to be great, too. Now, I'm wrapping things up. It is a Tuesday right here on the river. And I am, I'm going to go home and get a little bit of supper. So hope you have a great rest of your day. The Mighty Iris is coming in to get you through that lunch or supper hour, kicking it off after a short break with some Eagles. Have a good one. Talk to you tomorrow.
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0: Speaking of Dexy's Midnight Runners, it's River 105, it's Mighty Iris. The singer, the frontman, Kevin Rollin, turned 73 yesterday. So happy belated birthday to Kevin, frontman of Dexy's Midnight Runners.
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I keep seeing rumblings about, you know, Lindsay and Stevie. And are they talking again? I think they are, right? It's River 105. It's Mighty Iris. We need a reunion. That's what we need. And we need a Genesis reunion, too. We just need a year full of reunions. And that would just make everyone's day, I think. Genesis.

love UB40. I really do. I could listen to them all day. And they make me want to travel. I don't know why. It's River 105 because they sound so tropical. That's why. It's Mighty Iris High. I love UB40. That's all I wanted to tell you. Happy Tuesday. Tuesdays are great, aren't they? Here's Heart.

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announcement. Does anyone have David Coverdale's phone number? It's River 105. It's Mighty Iris. He's the singer of Whitesnake. He retired from music, and I think I could convince him otherwise. I want to make him take that statement back. Anyone has David Coverdale's number, please contact me. Here's Billy Joel.

It's River 105. It's Mighty Iris. So, yeah, I love Tuesdays. Everyone says that Monday, Wednesday, Thursday, Friday has a feel. But where's the love for Tuesdays, man? I love a good Tuesday. I don't know why. I just feel like it's a feeling of we got through our Monday and we're about to hit the mid-mark, you know? I don't know. I just like Tuesdays, and that's my explanation. Thank you for your time. Here's STP.

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5: 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Well, we can't control the weather or the water, but there is one thing we can do. 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